Your life is in the legend, so to be a doctor. Your life is supposed to all eyes on you. Your life is in the legend, so to be a doctor. Your life is supposed to all eyes on you.

life is an abomination. 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The whole eyes on you. Till life is a thug. Till the day I die. Till the life of a pulse. Play it and see if I'm getting out. 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All eyes on me.